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2: 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That's when I knew that your heart was scarring. Friends to lovers need a part to star in. 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
2: 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Just as I was tasting freedom. 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

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She wanna ride in a LA, lay. 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She wanna take a drive in a night. 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She wanna take a drive.

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